0: you can think about that.
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0: One.
1: Right.
0: Make some notes.
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3: 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I'm Mike Clay Warren. 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
3: It's former Cardinal, former big leaguer Woody Williams. All right, so going to the break, I ask you about the great players you maybe had a little bit of paperwork on, and then also who was a guy you just couldn't get out.
1: Well, believe it or not, the guy that I couldn't get out was Juan Pierre.
3: Yeah.
1: At one point, he was 11 for 14. So the day before.
0: I'm laughing because it wasn't me. I can relate to it, though.
1: The day before I was going to pitch, you know, the teams used to stretch right around home plate while the other team was hitting. And he just happened to be on the outside of the stretch. So I walk over there. He's like, hey, you know, acting all cool. I said, enough's enough. I'm going to drill you. And I just turned my back and I walked away. I was never going to hit him because it didn't matter what I threw him. Backdoor curveball, he'd bail out and hit it down the line for a double, lead off the game with the with.
0: You wanted to introduce that thought, though, however.
1: Yes, and then after that, it was my way. So I didn't
3: hit, really.
1: It worked out well. But one of the best players never to make an All-Star team was Tim Salmon.
0: Yeah.
1: You know, I don't know if he was a slow start and a great second half, but when he went. When I faced him, it didn't matter what I threw him. I could hang it, and he'd hit a one-hop bullet to shortstop for double play. I think he was over 28 in his career.
0: Oh, my goodness. Oh, I think he's an Angels Hall of Famer.
1: No rhyme or reason. One day in Toronto, he was 0 for 4 off me. The next day in the paper, it quoted him. He said that was the most comfortable.

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16: Here's your WHOP Weather Center forecast. Lows level off around 73 overnight under partly cloudy skies, winds out of the south at around 5 miles an hour. Sunshine mixed with clouds at times again Saturday, daytime highs approaching 91. Partly cloudy skies Saturday night, chance of thunderstorms, lows level off around 73. That's the forecast from the WHOP Weather Center. I'm meteorologist Megan Mulford. Currently 79.
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1: And this update is brought to you by Four Seasons Catering. Community members are mourning as one of Hopkinsville's most well-known and colorful characters was found deceased at his Glass Avenue home Friday morning. A welfare check was conducted at the home of Charles Steve Bird Dog Page, and Hopkinsville police confirmed that he was found deceased inside. At this time, foul play is not suspected. To help more of Kentucky's youngest learners prepare for kindergarten, Governor Andy Beshear announced that a pre-K pilot program will be launched in Dawson Springs. In Dawson Springs, Beshear says over 160 children will be served by the program for the next 2 years. And the number of first-time filings for unemployment are decreasing across Kentucky. That's according to the U.S. Department of Labor, which says for the week ending August 1st, there were more than 1,500 first-time filings in the state, which is lower than the week prior. Deontay Berry reporting.
2: Here's your WHOP Weather Center forecast. Lows level off around 73 overnight under partly cloudy skies, winds out of the south at around 5 miles an hour. Sunshine mixed with clouds at times again Saturday. Daytime highs approaching 91. Partly cloudy skies Saturday night. Chance of thunderstorms. Lows level off around 73. That's the forecast from the WHOP Weather Center. I'm meteorologist Megan Mulford. Currently 79.
3: This is a Bloomberg Money Minute. There are now 8 million plug-in electric cars on the nation's roads, and Walmart wants in on that action.
4: They have started building their own charging network, basically starting early last year, standing up dozens of these chargers, high-speed, public, fast-charging stations at their stores.
3: That's Kyle Stock, senior writer for Bloomberg Green, who says for Walmart, it's just good business, providing a service where its customers are.
4: And it's not just on the coast. They're in the Deep South. They're in the Midwest, Texas, Illinois, Florida. And basically, they're kind of following EV adoption.
3: Those chargers can also be found in Walmart's hometown of Bentonville, Arkansas. Its charging rates are cheaper than the national average, so it's worth it for EV owners to stop by and for Walmart.
4: They get more people in their stores, and they get them to stay longer.
5: The Walmart you thought you knew is now new.
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8: Fox News, I'm Deborah Valentine. Todd Blanche may be confirmed as U.S. Attorney General before Congress goes on summer break. This despite backlash over his nomination. Senator Eric Schmidt on Fox's Hannity.
9: I think the president picked somebody immensely qualified in Todd Blanche. And like I said, redirecting the focus of the Department of Justice away from the weaponization that we saw under the Biden administration.
8: Louisiana Senator Bill Cassidy Friday signaled his yes vote, giving Blanche the necessary votes for confirmation. A firefighting helicopter crashed fighting Utah's wildfires over Fish Lake National Forest. Tyler Hecht is Deputy Incident Commander with Great Basin Incident Management Team 2.
10: We're expecting hopefully within the next 24 hours to be able to get into the crash site. We're looking for every opportunity to do that. It's just based on safety of those responders to get there. Unfortunately, right now, the fire conditions are just not allowing that to happen.
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1: And this update is brought to you by Four Seasons Catering. Community members are mourning as one of Hopkinsville's most well-known and colorful characters was found deceased at his Glass Avenue home Friday morning. A welfare check was conducted at the home of Charles Steve Bird Dog Page, and Hopkinsville police confirmed that he was found deceased inside. At this time, foul play is not suspected. To help more of Kentucky's youngest learners prepare for kindergarten, Governor Andy Beshear announced that a pre-K pilot program will be launched in Dawson Springs. In Dawson Springs, Beshear says over 160 children will be served by the program for the next 2 years. And the number of first-time filings for unemployment are decreasing across Kentucky. That's according to the U.S. Department of Labor, which says for the week ending August 1st, there were more than 1,500 first-time filings in the state, which is lower than the week prior. Deontay Berry reporting.
2: Here's your WHOP Weather Center forecast. Slight chance for storms today, otherwise mainly cloudy. High of 91, winds out of the southwest, 5 to 10 miles an hour. Partly cloudy skies with fog and spots. Tonight, chance of thunderstorms. Lows level off around 73. Highs level off around 93 with fog and spots early tomorrow. Sunshine mixed with clouds at times. That's the forecast from the WHOP Weather Center. I'm meteorologist Megan Mulford. Currently, 78.
3: This is a Bloomberg Money Minute. There are now 8 million plug-in electric cars on the nation's roads, and Walmart wants in on that action.
4: They have started building their own charging network, basically starting early last year, standing up dozens of these chargers, high-speed, public, fast-charging stations at their stores.
3: That's Kyle Stock, senior writer for Bloomberg Green, who says for Walmart, it's just good business, providing a service where its customers are.
4: And it's not just on the coast. They're in the Deep South, they're in the Midwest, Texas, Illinois, Florida, and basically they're kind of following EV adoption.
3: Those chargers can also be found in Walmart's hometown of Bentonville, Arkansas. Its charging rates are cheaper than the national average, so it's worth it for EV owners to stop by and for Walmart.
4: They get more people in their stores and they get them to stay longer.
5: The Walmart you thought you knew is now new.
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8: Fox News, I'm Chris DeMayo. President Trump calling on the Supreme Court to overturn a lower court ruling which ordered the construction of the White House ballroom to stop.
9: The majority of the judges wrote, "We are aware of no instance in American history in which a president unilaterally and using privately collected funds demolished substantial portions of the White House that Congress authorized to be built and American taxpayers paid for until now."
8: Fox's David Spunt, President Trump argues the ballroom will include bomb shelters and defense capabilities. A firefighting helicopter crashes while battling a wildfire in Utah. Deputy Commander Tyler Hecht says his crew hasn't been deployed to the crash area.
10: At this point, we didn't want to put them at any more risk until we know it's safe. So that's an ongoing conversation with us and fire.
8: The condition of those on board are not known. 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
9: Great talk on Hormuz. I'm Chris DeMeo, Fox News. Negotiations over the reopening of the Strait of Hormuz are still ongoing, but there's some conflicting information being released.
10: Some very different messages coming out of Iran. It's tough to decide which faction to believe. On one hand, in Parliament, talk about perhaps trying to ban Israeli and U.S. ships from the Strait of Hormuz. At the same time, other Iranian officials talking about real progress on talks to reopen the Strait of Hormuz. The negotiations with Oman have made tremendous progress. President Trump has said he's played an active personal role in those negotiations, and he could expect an announcement on them as early as today. Iran has been demanding fees for any ships that go through the Strait of Hormuz. That position has been rejected by the U.S.
9: Fox's Steve Harrigan in Tel Aviv. A busy night on Capitol Hill with acting U.S. Attorney General Todd Blanche on the verge of being official after a lengthy partisan battle.
11: Two Republicans, Susan Collins and Lisa Murkowski, oppose Blanche. One more GOP no would have tanked the nomination. Bill Cassidy was the only GOP holdout, and he will vote yes. Cassidy supports Blanche, even though President Trump ended his Senate career working against him in the GOP primary. The Senate also approved a bill to sanction Russia. Late Senator Lindsey Graham crafted the deal hours before he died. Lawmakers were sending a message to Vladimir Putin.
9: That's Fox's Chad Pergram on Capitol Hill. If Blanche is not confirmed, he'll still be allowed to serve in an acting capacity. The Pentagon revoking former Air Force Secretary Frank Kendall's access to classified information and barring him from holding any sensitive position. The Pentagon claims Kendall disclosed sensitive information about the Air Force One's capabilities to the media. The $400 million plane was a gift to President Trump from Qatar. 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
9: A helicopter crashes while battling a wildfire in central Utah. More from Fox's Kristen Goodwin.
4: A Sikorsky S-64 helicopter helping to battle Utah's Wide Mouth 2 fire crashed in Richfield Friday with two people on board. Extreme fire conditions in difficult terrain, making it hard for officials to initially reach the scene.
13: There were first responders in that area, firefighters were in the area, but due to the fire activity, it kind of overran the area. So no escape routes that any firefighters could get into or out of.
4: Tyler Hecht, Deputy Incident Commander with the Great Basin Incident Management Team 2. The FAA and the NTSB are investigating the incident. The helicopter was one of seven working to fight the inferno in Millard County that was ignited by lightning on July 27th. Kristen Goodwin, Fox News.
9: The FAA and local officials stressed Friday that they had no details on the conditions of the two people on board the helicopter. Five of football's biggest stars take their place among the game's immortals this weekend in Canton, Ohio. Here's Fox's Jeff Manasso.
14: The Pro Football Hall of Fame's class of 2026 officially enshrined today as some of the NFL's all-time greats, including former New Orleans Saints Super Bowl winning quarterback Drew Brees, former Arizona Cardinals wide receiver Larry Fitzgerald, former Carolina Panthers linebacker Luke Kuechly, former San Francisco 49ers running back Roger Craig, and former Patriots and Colts kicker Adam Vinatieri, who won three Super Bowls in New England and another in Indianapolis, with each inductee receiving a bronze bust and delivering the Hall of Fame speech. The annual enshrinement caps Hall of Fame Week in Canton. Jeff Manasso, Fox News.
9: The Senate has overwhelmingly approved a tough new Russia sanctions bill named for the late Senator Lindsey Graham, who pushed hard for the measure before his death last month. The bill now heads to the House for approval. I'm Chris DeMeo. This is Fox News.
15: Here's your WHOP Weather Center forecast. Chance of thunderstorms today, otherwise mainly cloudy. Daytime highs approaching 90. Winds out of the southwest, 5 to 10 miles an hour. Chance of thunderstorms and foggy tonight. Lows around 72, partly cloudy skies. High temperatures reach up to 91. Tomorrow, a mix of clouds and sun with fog at times early. That's the forecast from the WHOP Weather Center. I'm meteorologist Megan Mulford. Currently, it's 78 degrees.
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1: And this update is brought to you by Four Seasons Catering. Community members are mourning as one of Hopkinsville's most well-known and colorful characters was found deceased at his Glass Avenue home Friday morning. A welfare check was conducted at the home of Charles Steve Bird Dog Page, and Hopkinsville police confirmed that he was found deceased inside. At this time, foul play is not suspected. To help more of Kentucky's youngest learners prepare for kindergarten, Governor Andy Beshear announced that a pre-K pilot program will be launched in Dawson Springs. In Dawson Springs, Beshear says over 160 children will be served by the program for the next 2 years. And the number of first-time filings for unemployment are decreasing across Kentucky. That's according to the U.S. Department of Labor, which says for the week ending August 1st, there were more than 1,500 first-time filings in the state, which is lower than the week prior. Deontay Berry reporting.
2: Here's your WHOP Weather Center forecast. Chance of thunderstorms today, otherwise mainly cloudy. Daytime highs approaching 90. Winds out of the southwest, 5 to 10 miles an hour. Chance of thunderstorms and foggy tonight. Lows around 72, partly cloudy skies. High temperatures reach up to 91. Tomorrow, a mix of clouds and sun with fog at times early. That's the forecast from the WHOP Weather Center. I'm meteorologist Megan Mulford. Currently, it's 77 degrees.
3: 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There are now 8 million plug-in electric cars on the nation's roads, and Walmart wants in on that action.
4: They have started building their own charging network, basically starting early last year, standing up dozens of these chargers, high-speed, public, fast-charging stations at their stores.
3: That's Kyle Stock, senior writer for Bloomberg Green, who says for Walmart, it's just good business, providing a service where its customers are.
4: 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They're in the Midwest, Texas, Illinois, Florida. And basically, they're kind of following EV adoption.
3: Those chargers can also be found in Walmart's hometown of Bentonville, Arkansas. Its charging rates are cheaper than the national average, so it's worth it for EV owners to stop by and for Walmart.
4: They get more people in their stores, and they get them to stay longer.
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8: Fox News, I'm Deborah Valentine. Republican Senator Bill Cassidy of Louisiana says he'll vote for Todd Blanche as Attorney General, likely paving the way for Blanche to be confirmed to lead the DOJ. More from Fox's Chad Pergram.
9: Cassidy supports Blanche, even though President Trump ended his Senate career working against him in the GOP primary.
8: Cassidy announced his support Friday on the Senate floor. A federal appeals court halts construction of the $400 million White House ballroom because Congress has not approved the project.
10: President Trump says the ruling is a national security threat. He has expanded the size and scope of construction to include what he describes as a desperately needed military center, complete with bomb shelters, medical facilities, missile-resistant steel, and drone proofing.
8: Fox's Jared Halpern reporting. President Trump vows to appeal the ruling to the U.S. Supreme Court. 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
12: Confirmation nears. I'm Deborah Valentine, Fox News. A busy night on Capitol Hill with Acting U.S. Attorney General Todd Blanche on the verge of being official after a lengthy partisan battle. Fox's Chad Pergram has details from Washington.
13: Two Republicans, Susan Collins and Lisa Murkowski, oppose Blanche. One more GOP no would have tanked the nomination. Bill Cassidy was the only GOP holdout, and he will vote yes. Cassidy supports Blanche, even though President Trump ended his Senate career working against him in the GOP primary. The Senate also approved a bill to sanction Russia. Late Senator Lindsey Graham crafted the deal hours before he died. Lawmakers were sending a message to Vladimir Putin.
12: Should Blanche not be confirmed, he can continue to serve as acting attorney general, head of DOJ. The Senate has confirmed Cameron Hamilton as head of the embattled Federal Emergency Management Agency. The former Navy SEAL is returning to the agency he briefly led last year. President Trump plans to take his defense of a new White House ballroom to the U.S. Supreme Court. Fox's Jared Halpern has more from the White House.
14: A split panel of judges on the Court of Appeals for D.C. is ordering construction on a $400 million White House ballroom to stop, ruling Congress must first approve the project. It is the latest legal setback for the project, upholding a district court ruling also blocking further construction. President Trump says the ruling is a national security threat. He has expanded the size and scope of construction to include what he describes as a desperately needed military center, complete with bomb shelters, medical facilities, missile-resistant steel, and drone proofing. The president also says funding for the 90,000 square foot ballroom is coming from private donors and not taxpayer money. At the White House, Jared Halpern, Fox News.
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12: Negotiations over the reopening of the Strait of Hormuz are ongoing, but some conflicting information is being released. Fox's Steve Harrigan from Tel Aviv.
7: Some very different messages coming out of Iran. It's tough to decide which faction to believe. On one hand, in Parliament, talk about perhaps trying to ban Israeli and U.S. ships from the Strait of Hormuz. At the same time, other Iranian officials talking about real progress on talks to reopen the Strait of Hormuz. The negotiations with Oman have made tremendous progress. President Trump has said he's played an active personal role in those negotiations, and he could expect an announcement on them as early as today. Iran has been demanding fees for any ships that go through the Strait of Hormuz. That position has been rejected by the U.S.
12: The Strait is a major water passage for the world's oil trade, and there are fears that even if a deal is negotiated, it will not be upheld by Tehran. A helicopter crashes while battling a wildfire in central Utah. Fox's Kristen Goodwin has details.
8: A Sikorsky S-64 helicopter helping to battle Utah's Wide Mouth 2 fire crashed in Richfield Friday with two people on board. Extreme fire conditions in difficult terrain, making it hard for officials to initially reach the scene.
19: There were first responders in that area, firefighters were in the area, but due to the fire activity, it kind of overran the area. So no escape routes that any firefighters could get into or out of.
8: Tyler Hacked, Deputy Incident Commander with the Great Basin Incident Management Team 2. The FAA and the NTSB are investigating the incident. The helicopter was one of seven working to fight the inferno in Millard County that was ignited by lightning on July 27th. Kristen Goodwin, Fox News.
12: Two people were on board. Former NBA players Enes Kanter-Freedom and Royce White have declared for the 2027 WNBA draft. It's a rebuke to Indiana player Sophie Cunningham's opposition to biological men in women's sports. I'm Deborah Valentine. This is Fox News.
20: Here's your WHOP Weather Center forecast. Chance of thunderstorms today, otherwise mainly cloudy. Daytime highs approaching 90. Winds out of the southwest, 5 to 10 miles an hour. Chance of thunderstorms and foggy tonight. Lows around 72, partly cloudy skies. High temperatures reach up to 91. Tomorrow, a mix of clouds and sun with fog at times early. That's the forecast from the WHOP Weather Center. I'm meteorologist Megan Mulford. Currently, it's 77 degrees.
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1: And this update is brought to you by Four Seasons Catering. Community members are mourning as one of Hopkinsville's most well-known and colorful characters was found deceased at his Glass Avenue home Friday morning. A welfare check was conducted at the home of Charles Steve Bird Dog Page, and Hopkinsville police confirmed that he was found deceased inside. At this time, foul play is not suspected. To help more of Kentucky's youngest learners prepare for kindergarten, Governor Andy Beshear announced that a pre-K pilot program will be launched in Dawson Springs. In Dawson Springs, Beshear says over 160 children will be served by the program for the next 2 years. And the number of first-time filings for unemployment are decreasing across Kentucky. That's according to the U.S. Department of Labor, which says for the week ending August 1st, there were more than 1,500 first-time filings in the state, which is lower than the week prior. Deontay Berry reporting.
2: Here's your WHOP Weather Center forecast. Chance of thunderstorms today, otherwise mainly cloudy. Daytime highs approaching 90. Winds out of the southwest, 5 to 10 miles an hour. Chance of thunderstorms and foggy tonight. Lows around 72, partly cloudy skies. High temperatures reach up to 91. Tomorrow, a mix of clouds and sun with fog at times early. That's the forecast from the WHOP Weather Center. I'm meteorologist Megan Mulford. Currently, it's 76 degrees.
3: 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There are now 8 million plug-in electric cars on the nation's roads, and Walmart wants in on that action.
4: They have started building their own charging network, basically starting early last year, standing up dozens of these chargers, high-speed, public, fast-charging stations at their stores.
3: That's Kyle Stock, senior writer for Bloomberg Green, who says for Walmart, it's just good business, providing a service where its customers are.
4: And it's not just on the coast. 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And basically, they're kind of following EV adoption.
3: Those chargers can also be found in Walmart's hometown of Bentonville, Arkansas. 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
4: They get more people in their stores, and they get them to stay longer.
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3: Tom Busby, Bloomberg.
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9: Fox News, I'm Chris DeMeo. It's looking likely that the Senate will confirm President Trump's acting attorney general as attorney general. This despite a couple of Republicans putting up roadblocks.
10: Susan Collins, a couple of days ago, the Republican from Maine, she said she was a no. Early this morning, Lisa Murkowski, the Republican from Alaska, said she was a no. So then this came down to one vote with the Senate Majority Leader, the former Senate Majority Leader, Mitch McConnell, being out. Bill Cassidy, the Republican from Louisiana, he said this morning that he is a yes. There could only be two GOP no's with former Senate Majority Leader Mitch McConnell out.
9: Fox's Chad Pergam on Capitol Hill. The Senate passing a stopgap spending bill that would avoid a government shutdown in October. The Senate version is different than the House version, which was recently passed and would have to be reconciled. 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
10: Here's your WHOP Weather Center forecast. Chance of thunderstorms today. Otherwise, cloudy skies with a few peaks of sun. Highs around 90. Southwesterly winds 5 to 10 miles an hour. Partly cloudy skies with fog and spots. Tonight, chance of thunderstorms. Lows dip down to about 72. A mix of clouds and sun with fog at times early. Tomorrow, 91. That's the forecast from the WHOP Weather Center. I'm meteorologist Megan Mulford. Currently, 76.
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4: Thanks for spending part of your weekend with us. For a slice of the population, Dannon Coffee Yogurt was the best part of their day. After all, each cup contained about 32 milligrams of caffeine, or about a third of an 8-ounce cup of coffee. The 11 grams of added sugar also didn't hurt, but the company has discontinued it, a devastating decision for the addicts. Here's Greg Zuckerman, special writer at the Wall Street Journal. Greg, explain.
5: Earlier this year, Dannon discontinued this brand of yogurt, the coffee yogurt, sending shockwaves throughout the country, maybe the world. There's a small but really rabid fan base for this flavor yogurt, Dannon coffee yogurt. I know personally my mother's obsessed. I've got a neighbor who's even more of a fan fanatic, I should say. And all of a sudden, out of the blue, they couldn't find any more in the supermarket. So they've been dealing.
4: Wow. Okay. So, I mean, Dannon says what here? Seemingly this popular flavor of yogurt they just yanked?
5: They're saying almost nothing, which is part of the frustration. First, over the years, they kept shrinking the container over the years. Smaller, got smaller, and got smaller. It got to the point where you could barely put a spoon in the thing. And I assume the price has not shrunk along with the size of the containers. But then they stopped selling it. And without an explanation, which adds to the frustration of the fanatics.
4: Oh, my goodness. We're speaking with Greg Zuckerman, special writer at the Wall Street Journal. The story is called Americans Lose Their Main Reason to Get Out of Bed, Dannon Coffee Yogurt. The company has pulled the flavor. And I love the stories of those who like strategically shop for it and or hoard it.
5: Yeah, so there's a guy named Doran Zeif, who's a lawyer, who is particularly obsessive with this yogurt. It's literally eats it every single morning for decades, I think. He got the jump on it. He heard that they were discontinuing the flavor, and he scooped up about 75 or so yogurts. Everybody else is pretty envious of Doran because they either didn't get a chance, didn't think of it, they bought a few. But now the real question for this guy, Doran, is, well, when do you eat them? So he's debated it. You know, for a while he was thinking, I'll wait for birthdays, but that was just too infrequent. So he sort of settled on moments when he's got the time to treasure his treat.
4: Jeez. And this is 40 years for him he's been a fan?
5: Yes. Other people top him. You know, I've talked to people been in their 70s and 80s and been having it at least one a day for even longer, for decades and decades.
4: Wow. So I got down to the bottom of your story, and it seemed like, although Dannon said the door was closed, maybe they sort of left it unlocked for coffee yogurt? How do you read this?
5: Well, this is why I got into journalism, to really make an impact on the world. And it seems like in the course of my reporting, they may have had a change of heart. I don't know. Or they're just so cryptic and it's just difficult to read their minds. But yes, and the last moment, we're about to put the story out. And they said, wait, hold on a second. We're actually going to bring this coffee yogurt back. But the real question is in what form. Is it going to taste the same? Is it going to look different?
4: Thanks, Greg. Greg Zuckerman, special writer at the Wall Street Journal. Coming up next on This Weekend, dogs take over a Major League Baseball game.
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3: Blanche confirmed. I'm Deborah Valentine, Fox News. A busy night on Capitol Hill with Acting U.S. Attorney General Todd Blanche confirmed as AG. Fox's Chad Pergram has details from Washington.
4: The vote very tight, 50-49. The only senator not casting a ballot, Mitch McConnell, the former Senate Majority Leader who's been out since the middle of June here. There were two Republican no's. Susan Collins, Republican of Maine, who has a tough reelection bid this fall. She announced her opposition a couple of days ago. And early Friday morning, you had Lisa Murkowski from Alaska, who also said she had met with Todd Blanche and just wasn't, committed to him at that stage. So this took it down to Bill Cassidy. He was the only person, the Republican senator from Louisiana, who was undecided on that side of the aisle, and he broke the logjam.
3: The Senate has passed a resolution funding the federal government until December 11th prior to summer recess. However, it still needs House approval. President Trump plans to take his defense of a new White House ballroom to the U.S. Supreme Court. Fox's Jared Halpern has more from the White House.
5: A split panel of judges on the Court of Appeals for D.C. is ordering construction on a $400 million White House ballroom to stop, ruling Congress must first approve the project. It is the latest legal setback for the project, upholding a district court ruling also blocking further construction. President Trump says the ruling is a national security threat. He has expanded the size and scope of construction to include what he describes as a desperately needed military center, complete with bomb shelters, medical facilities, missile-resistant steel, and drone proofing. The president also says funding for the 90,000-square-foot ballroom is coming from private donors and not taxpayer money. At the White House, Jared Halpern, Fox News.
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3: A helicopter crashes while battling a wildfire in central Utah. Fox's Kristen Goodwin.
19: A Sikorsky S-64 helicopter helping to battle Utah's Wide Mouth 2 fire crashed in Richfield Friday with two people on board. Extreme fire conditions in difficult terrain, making it hard for officials to initially reach the scene.
20: There were first responders in that area, firefighters were in the area, but due to the fire activity, it kind of overran the area. So no escape routes that any firefighters could get into or out of.
19: Tyler Hecht, Deputy Incident Commander with the Great Basin Incident Management Team 2. The FAA and the NTSB are investigating the incident. The helicopter was one of seven working to fight the inferno in Millard County that was ignited by lightning on July 27th. Kristen Goodwin, Fox News.
3: Two people were on board the helicopter when it crashed. Their fate is unknown. Former NBA player Enes Kanter-Freedom, who has been very vocal about his political activism, which he believes blackballed him from the NBA, has now officially declared himself a prospect for the 2027 WNBA draft. Fox's Chanley Painter explains.
10: This issue hit the headlines last month when the Indiana Fever's Sophie Cunningham took a stand for women's sports remaining female. And things really heated up on Sunday after Minnesota Lynx head coach Cheryl Reeve wore a Trans Kids Belong t-shirt at her game against Cunningham's Fever. Well, the Players Association joined the fray today, issuing a statement that read in part, "We embrace justice, equity, diversity, and inclusion. Hate, abuse, and demonization of any person or group of people, including transgender people, only fuel fear, division, and harm. We will not be used as political pawns."
3: Kanter-Freedom made these claims as he is not trying to simply ask that the current rules be applied equally to everyone, the rules that represent the very values many WNBA players and coaches have publicly advocated for. I'm Deborah Valentine. This is Fox News.
11: Here's your WHOP Weather Center forecast. Chance of thunderstorms today. Otherwise, cloudy skies with a few peaks of sun. Highs around 90. Southwesterly winds 5 to 10 miles an hour. Partly cloudy skies with fog and spots. Tonight, chance of thunderstorms. Lows dip down to about 72. A mix of clouds and sun with fog at times early. Tomorrow, 91. That's the forecast from the WHOP Weather Center. I'm meteorologist Megan Mulford. Currently, 76.
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3: And this update is brought to you by Four Seasons Catering. Community members are mourning as one of Hopkinsville's most well-known and colorful characters was found deceased at his Glass Avenue home Friday morning. A welfare check was conducted at the home of Charles Steve Bird Dog Page, and Hopkinsville police confirmed that he was found deceased inside. At this time, foul play is not suspected. To help more of Kentucky's youngest learners prepare for kindergarten, Governor Andy Beshear announced that a pre-K pilot program will be launched in Dawson Springs. In Dawson Springs, Beshear says over 160 children will be served by the program for the next 2 years. And the number of first-time filings for unemployment are decreasing across Kentucky. That's according to the U.S. Department of Labor, which says for the week ending August 1st, there were more than 1,500 first-time filings in the state, which is lower than the week prior. Deontay Berry reporting.
4: Here's your WHOP Weather Center forecast. Chance of thunderstorms today. Otherwise cloudy skies with a few peaks of sun. Highs around 90. Southwesterly winds 5 to 10 miles an hour. Partly cloudy skies with fog and spots. Tonight, chance of thunderstorms. Lows dip down to about 72. A mix of clouds and sun with fog at times early. Tomorrow, 91. That's the forecast from the WHOP Weather Center. I'm meteorologist Megan Mulford. Right now, it's 72 degrees.
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7: News. I'm Paul Stevens. The Senate early this morning confirming President Trump's acting attorney general as the permanent AG, Todd Blanche. This despite some Republicans putting up roadblocks.
8: Susan Collins, a couple of days ago, the Republican from Maine, she said she was a no. Early this morning, Lisa Murkowski, the Republican from Alaska, said she was a no. So then this came down to one vote with the Senate Majority Leader, the former Senate Majority Leader, Mitch McConnell, being out. Bill Cassidy, the Republican from Louisiana, he said this morning that he is a yes. There could only be two GOP no's with former Senate Majority Leader Mitch McConnell out.
7: And that is Fox's chat program on Capitol Hill. The Senate also passing a stopgap spending bill that would avoid a government shutdown in October. The Senate version different than the House version. They have to be reconciled. 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
5: A new AG. I'm Paul Stevens, Fox News. The Senate voting early this morning for Todd Blanche to be the nation's next attorney general.
6: The vote very tight, 50-49. The only senator not casting a ballot, Mitch McConnell, the former Senate Majority Leader, who's been out since the middle of June here. There were two Republican no's. Susan Collins, Republican of Maine, who has a tough reelection bid this fall. She announced her opposition a couple of days ago. And early Friday morning, you had Lisa Murkowski from Alaska, who also said she had met with Todd Blanche and just wasn't committed to him at that stage. So this took it down to Bill Cassidy. He was the only person, the Republican senator from Louisiana, who was undecided on that side of the aisle, and he broke the logjam.
5: And Todd Blanche now taking over as attorney general after the firing of Pam Bondi. Talks over the reopening of the Strait of Hormuz still ongoing, but there's some conflicting info being released.
7: Some very different messages coming out of Iran. It's tough to decide which faction to believe. On one hand, in Parliament, talk about perhaps trying to ban Israeli and U.S. ships from the Strait of Hormuz. At the same time, other Iranian officials talking about real progress on talks to reopen the Strait of Hormuz. The negotiations with Oman have made tremendous progress. President Trump has said he's played an active personal role in those negotiations, and he could expect an announcement on them as early as today. Iran has been demanding fees for any ships that go through the Strait of Hormuz. That position has been rejected by the U.S.
5: And that's Fox's Steve Harrigan in Tel Aviv. The Pentagon revoking former U.S. Air Force Secretary Frank Hendel's eligibility to access classified info and barring him from holding any sensitive position, alleging Friday he disclosed sensitive info about the new Qatari-gifted Air Force One. 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
9: The Fayette County School Board convened a 2.5-hour closed-door session, but declined to disclose action regarding Superintendent Dr. Demetrius Liggins. The special meeting follows growing budget shortfall questions in Lexington and an executive statement by Governor Andy Beshear calling for an immediate clean break to reestablish trust in public education administration. First responders in Wolf County coordinate a dive search of Wolf Lake to reopen the cold case investigation of Beattyville resident Jacob Michael Fox. The 31-year-old disappeared in July 2023, but Beattyville police recently recovered Fox's military dog tags in the water after Cody Sparks, the police chief, reported a metal detector hobbyist turned them in last week. In Winchester, the Beacon of Hope Emergency Shelter has announced it will be forced to shut down services due to severe financial troubles after 11 years of operation. Local Police Chief Travis Thompson expressed deep concern over the loss, noting first responders rely daily on the shelter to house the unhoused cold community members in clinical codes. Southern Kentucky school administrators are entirely segueing into AI-assisted education for instructional development. Bowling Green Independent Schools deploy the advanced bots in both elementary reading lessons and high school workplaces. And a Kenton County jury has convicted Christopher Sears of 56 felony counts for explicit exploitation of minors via the Kik messaging app. Cops targeted Sears after the National Center for Missing and Exploited Children detected the traffic pipelines. Apprehended Sears says his heavy methamphetamine habit fueled the explicit file communications sent to the underage victims. I'm Travis Laird.
8: This is the Kentucky News Network.
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10: And this update is brought to you by Four Seasons Catering. Community members are mourning as one of Hopkinsville's most well-known and colorful characters was found deceased at his Glass Avenue home Friday morning. A welfare check was conducted at the home of Charles Steve Bird Dog Page, and Hopkinsville police confirmed that he was found deceased inside. At this time, foul play is not suspected. To help more of Kentucky's youngest learners prepare for kindergarten, Governor Andrew Beshear announced that a pre-K pilot program will be launched in Dawson Springs. In Dawson Springs, Beshear says over 160 children will be served by the program for the next 2 years. And the number of first-time filings for unemployment are decreasing across Kentucky. That's according to the U.S. Department of Labor, which says for the week ending August 1st, there were more than 1,500 first-time filings in the state, which is lower than the week prior. Deontay Berry reporting.
2: Here's your WHOP Weather Center forecast. Chance of thunderstorms today. Otherwise cloudy skies with a few peaks of sun. Highs around 90. Southwesterly winds 5 to 10 miles an hour. Partly cloudy skies with fog and spots. Tonight, chance of thunderstorms. Lows dip down to about 72. A mix of clouds and sun with fog at times early. Tomorrow, 91. That's the forecast from the WHOP Weather Center. I'm meteorologist Megan Mulford. Right now, it's 72 degrees.
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5: Here's your WHOP Weather Center forecast. Chance of thunderstorms today. Otherwise, cloudy skies with a few peaks of sun. Highs around 90. Southwesterly winds 5 to 10 miles an hour. Partly cloudy skies with fog and spots. Tonight, chance of thunderstorms. Lows dip down to about 72. A mix of clouds and sun with fog at times early. Tomorrow, 91. That's the forecast from the WHOP Weather Center. I'm meteorologist Megan Mulford. Right now, it's 72 degrees.
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3: Package secured. 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
6: Here's your WHOP Weather Center forecast. Chance of thunderstorms today. Otherwise cloudy skies with a few peaks of sun. Highs around 90. Southwesterly winds 5 to 10 miles an hour. Partly cloudy skies with fog and spots. Tonight, chance of thunderstorms. Lows dip down to about 72. A mix of clouds and sun with fog at times early. Tomorrow, 91. That's the forecast from the WHOP Weather Center. I'm meteorologist Megan Mulford. Right now, it's 72 degrees.
7: Fox News, I'm Angel Lobovaro. The Senate confirming Todd Blanche as Attorney General early this morning. That vote very tight, 50 to 49.
8: There were two Republican no's, Susan Collins, Republican of Maine, who has a tough reelection bid. And early Friday morning, you had Lisa Murkowski from Alaska. So this took it down to Bill Cassidy. He was the only person, the Republican senator from Louisiana, who was undecided on that side of the aisle, and he broke the logjam.
7: Fox's Chad Pergram also reports on the bipartisan interim spending bill passed by the Senate
8: to keep the government open through the 11th of December here. Now, the House of Representatives must sync up.
7: That vote helps avoid a government shutdown before the midterm elections. This comes before the August recess, which has the Senate out for the next 5 weeks. 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
11: Here's your WHOP Weather Center forecast. Chance of thunderstorms today. Otherwise, cloudy skies with a few peaks of sun. Highs around 90. Southwesterly winds, 5 to 10 miles an hour. Partly cloudy skies with fog and spots. Tonight, chance of thunderstorms. Lows dip down to about 72. A mix of clouds and sun with fog at times early. Tomorrow, 91. That's the forecast from the WHOP Weather Center. I'm meteorologist Megan Mulford. Right now, it's 72 degrees.
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2: Confirmation after controversy. I'm Angelo Bavaro, Fox News. Acting U.S. Attorney General Todd Blanche was approved by the Senate as Attorney General. Surviving defectors in the GOP who struggled to swallow his role in rolling out the nearly $2 billion anti-weaponization fund and IRS audit immunity for the president and his family.
3: The vote very tight, 50 to 49. The only senator not casting a ballot, Mitch McConnell, the former Senate Majority Leader, who's been out since the middle of June here. There were two Republican no's, Susan Collins, Republican of Maine, who has a tough reelection bid this fall. She announced her opposition a couple of days ago. And early Friday morning, you had Lisa Murkowski from Alaska, who also said she had met with Todd Blanche and just wasn't, committed to him at that stage. So this took it down to Bill Cassidy. He was the only person, the Republican senator from Louisiana, who was undecided on that side of the aisle, and he broke the logjam.
2: That is Fox's Chad Pergram. The Republican-led Senate also passed a temporary measure to fund federal agencies through December 11th, helping to avoid a government shutdown weeks before the November midterm elections. The House will also have to approve that measure. Talks continue between the U.S. and Iran.
4: President Trump is speaking more realistically about the peace talks. He's not saying things are going great. He's saying things are going fine, and that the reason the United States has not hit Iran again is because he's trying to give peace a chance. It's not because we're out of ammo.
5: We have certain types of munitions that are very powerful, that we have unlimited, virtual unlimited supply. We have others where it's a little bit tighter.
4: We had been led to believe earlier in the week that the conflict could be over by now. It hasn't happened yet.
2: That is Fox's Peter Doocy. 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
7: This past week, Governor Beshear signed an executive order that he says will protect Kentuckians against harmful impacts from data centers. Paul Miles reports.
8: Under the executive order, project developers will be required to submit an energy plan that shows it will not raise electric bills. Also,
9: I'm directing the Energy and Environment Cabinet to deny any permitting applications where a data center would negatively impact any of the following areas: air quality, water use, water quality, water supply, federal jurisdictional wetlands, or natural resources.
8: Beshear says his executive order does not say yes to any data center. That decision is up to local governments. I'm Paul Miles.
7: A Kentucky State Police trooper is under investigation after an officer-involved shooting in western Kentucky. State police say the incident happened late Thursday on U.S. 60 west of Morganfield in Union County. Investigators say 50-year-old Josh Wallace allegedly pointed a handgun at a trooper during a traffic stop. The trooper opened fire, wounding Wallace, who was hospitalized in stable condition. And fall camp is getting underway for the Louisville Cardinals. Expectations are high. Joe Lincoln has more.
10: Entering the 2026 season, the Cardinals have some lofty expectations as they were picked to finish third in the ACC preseason poll and were the first team left out of the top 25 in the preseason coaches poll. And on Thursday, U of L head coach Jeff Brohm cited the team's, quote, great schedule as an opportunity to prove that they belong in the top tier of college football.
11: Game one is critical for us. It's an opportunity that we're looking forward to taking against a fantastic opponent that's proven they can play at a high level.
10: One important note, all ACC running back Isaac Brown sat out of practice one. Brohm's only comment was that they have to get him, quote, a little healthier. I'm Joe Lincoln.
7: And I'm Scott Hooper.
6: This is the Kentucky News Network.
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12: And this update is brought to you by Four Seasons Catering. Community members are mourning as one of Hopkinsville's most well-known and colorful characters was found deceased at his Glass Avenue home Friday morning. A welfare check was conducted at the home of Charles Steve Bird Dog Page, and Hopkinsville police confirmed that he was found deceased inside. At this time, foul play is not suspected. To help more of Kentucky's youngest learners prepare for kindergarten, Governor Andy Beshear announced that a pre-K pilot program will be launched in Dawson Springs. In Dawson Springs, Beshear says over 160 children will be served by the program for the next 2 years. And the number of first-time filings for unemployment are decreasing across Kentucky. That's according to the U.S. Department of Labor, which says for the week ending August 1st, there were more than 1,500 first-time filings in the state, which is lower than the week prior. Deontay Berry reporting.
13: Here's your WHOP Weather Center forecast. Chance of thunderstorms today. Otherwise cloudy skies with a few peaks of sun. Daytime highs approaching 90. Southwest winds 5 to 10 miles an hour. Partly cloudy with fog and spots tonight. Chance for storms. Lows dip down to about 72. Sunshine mixed with clouds at times tomorrow. Highs level off around 91. That's the forecast from the WHOP Weather Center. I'm meteorologist Megan Mulford. Right now, 73.
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5: Here's your WHOP Weather Center forecast. Chance of thunderstorms today. Otherwise, cloudy skies with a few peaks of sun. Daytime highs approaching 90. Southwest winds 5 to 10 miles an hour. Partly cloudy with fog and spots tonight. Chance for storms. Lows dip down to about 72. Sunshine mixed with clouds at times tomorrow. Highs level off around 91. That's the forecast from the WHOP Weather Center. I'm meteorologist Megan Mulford. Right now, 73.
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5: Here's your WHOP Weather Center forecast. Chance of thunderstorms today. Otherwise cloudy skies with a few peaks of sun. Daytime highs approaching 90. Southwest winds 5 to 10 miles an hour. Partly cloudy with fog and spots tonight. Chance for storms. Lows dip down to about 72. Sunshine mixed with clouds at times tomorrow. Highs level off around 91. That's the forecast from the WHOP Weather Center. I'm meteorologist Megan Mulford. Right now, 73.
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8: News. I'm Paul Stevens. The Senate voting early this morning to appoint Todd Blanche as the next U.S. Attorney General.
9: On this vote, the yeas are 50, the nays are 49. The nomination is confirmed.
8: And that vote coming before the five-week August recess, Blanche taking over as Attorney General now after the firing of Pam Bondi. Former Vice President Kamala Harris making the pitch for Democrats ahead of the midterms. She says Republican priorities are misguided.
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8: The former vice president appearing at a rally for charter schools Friday in New Orleans. 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
10: Here's your WHOP Weather Center forecast. Chance of thunderstorms today. Otherwise, cloudy skies with a few peaks of sun. Daytime highs approaching 90. Southwest winds 5 to 10 miles an hour. Partly cloudy with fog and spots tonight. Chance for storms. Lows dip down to about 72. Sunshine mixed with clouds at times tomorrow. Highs level off around 91. That's the forecast from the WHOP.

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0: 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I've been surfing here since I was a kid. 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Watching him and taking in the blue waves, the sea breeze, the blurry horizon.
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6: Vote. I'm Paul Stevens, Fox News. The U.S. Senate early today confirming Todd Blanche as Attorney General. The vote there 50-49. Our Chad Pergram on Capitol Hill talking about some bills that did not pass.
7: They did not pass the Save America Act. That's something that a lot of conservatives said we have to get passed before the August recess. In fact, they are going on recess here. They're going to have these brief pro forma sessions over the next 5 weeks. In fact, the next legislative session in the Senate is going to be September 15th. They didn't have the vote to pass a budget resolution that would allow them to deal with some election integrity issues. And they also didn't pass a college sports bill. There was some thought that they might be able to do some sort of a test vote on that. President Trump put out a tweet on Truth Social saying that, he was very concerned about trying to get this done, wanted them to stay in session in August to say, hey, this is important, stay in session, get it done.
6: And the Senate also passing its version of a bill to avoid a government shutdown. Talks over the reopening of the Strait of Hormuz still ongoing, but there's some conflicting info being released.
8: Some very different messages coming out of Iran. It's tough to decide which faction to believe. On one hand, in Parliament, talk about perhaps trying to ban Israeli and U.S. ships from the Strait of Hormuz. At the same time, other Iranian officials talking about real progress on talks to reopen the Strait of Hormuz. The negotiations with Oman have made tremendous progress. President Trump has said he's played an active personal role in those negotiations, and he could expect an announcement on them as early as today. Iran has been demanding fees for any ships that go through the Strait of Hormuz. That position has been rejected by the U.S.
6: Fox's Steve Harrigan in Tel Aviv. The Pentagon yanking access of former U.S. Air Force Secretary Frank Kendall to get to any classified info, barring him from holding any sensitive position, alleging he disclosed sensitive info about the new Air Force One. 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
10: There's more fallout at Kentucky State University. Brady Hopkins has more.
11: The Kentucky State University National Alumni Association has voted no confidence in President Kofi Akpo. Alumni leaders cite concerns over campus safety, accreditation challenges, and the university's overall direction as KSU undergoes major changes under a state-mandated restructuring plan. Akpo responded by saying he remains focused on students and the university's future and will continue working to strengthen the school and move a strategic plan forward. I'm Brady Hopkins.
10: Kentucky health officials are continuing to track a growing cyclospora outbreak. More than 700 cases of the foodborne illness have now been reported across the Commonwealth. Cyclospora is often linked to contaminated fresh produce and can cause severe stomach symptoms. Health officials are urging Kentuckians to practice good food safety and seek medical treatment if symptoms persist. The 127 yard sale, also known as the world's longest yard sale, is now underway. Mark Mayfield explains.
12: The event begins in Michigan and runs 690 miles through Ohio, Kentucky, Tennessee, and Georgia before ending in Alabama. The event gives the public the chance to stay off of busy highways and instead enjoy scenic routes through small towns and rural communities. It runs through Sunday. I'm Mark Mayfield.
10: And police in Frankfort are continuing their search for 15-year-old Tay Kiame Long. Investigators say he was last seen around 1:30 Tuesday afternoon in the Clayton Drive area of the city. Police believe he may be spending time in the Holmes Street or Second Street neighborhoods and could be with another juvenile male. Authorities have released a description of Long and are asking anyone who may have information to contact the Frankfort Police Department. I'm Scott Hooper.
9: This is the Kentucky News Network.
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13: And this update is brought to you by Four Seasons Catering. Community members are mourning as one of Hopkinsville's most well-known and colorful characters was found deceased at his Glass Avenue home Friday morning. A welfare check was conducted at the home of Charles Steve Bird Dog Page, and Hopkinsville police confirmed that he was found deceased inside. At this time, foul play is not suspected. To help more of Kentucky's youngest learners prepare for kindergarten, Governor Andy Beshear announced that a pre-K pilot program will be launched in Dawson Springs. In Dawson Springs, Beshear says over 160 children will be served by the program for the next 2 years. And the number of first-time filings for unemployment are decreasing across Kentucky. That's according to the U.S. Department of Labor, which says for the week ending August 1st, there were more than 1,500 first-time filings in the state, which is lower than the week prior. Deontay Berry reporting.
14: Here's your WHOP Weather Center forecast. Chance of thunderstorms today. Otherwise cloudy skies with a few peaks of sun. Daytime highs approaching 90. Southwest winds 5 to 10 miles an hour. Partly cloudy with fog and spots tonight. Chance for storms. Lows dip down to about 72. Sunshine mixed with clouds at times tomorrow. Highs level off around 91. That's the forecast from the WHOP Weather Center. I'm meteorologist Megan Mulford. Right now, 75.
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7: Here's your WHOP Weather Center forecast. Chance of thunderstorms today. Otherwise, cloudy skies with a few peaks of sun. Daytime highs approaching 90. Southwest winds 5 to 10 miles an hour. Partly cloudy with fog and spots tonight. Chance for storms. Lows dip down to about 72. Sunshine mixed with clouds at times tomorrow. Highs level off around 91. That's the forecast from the WHOP Weather Center. I'm meteorologist Megan Mulford. Currently, it's 77 degrees.
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9: All right, back at it we go. At home with Gary Sullivan, talking about your home. And happy to do that. Let's get back to the phone calls. We got Luke. Luke, welcome.
10: Good morning, Gary.
9: Yes, sir.
10: I'm actually at Waffle House, but Ryan Addis movie came out about 18 months ago, but I'm in the refund. And now I had Dennis on ABC, or something, ABC, I think, or just came out, so they're on yesterday, maybe 4 yesterday.

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7: Coming concerns to confirmation. I'm Angelo Bavaro, Fox News. Todd Blanche was approved by the Senate as Attorney General, surviving defectors in the GOP who struggled to swallow his role in rolling out the nearly $2 billion anti-weaponization fund and IRS audit immunity for the president and his family.
8: The vote very tight, 50 to 49. The only senator not casting a ballot, Mitch McConnell, the former Senate Majority Leader, who's been out since the middle of June here. There were two Republican no's. Susan Collins, Republican of Maine, who has a tough reelection bid this fall. She announced her opposition a couple of days ago. And early Friday morning, you had Lisa Murkowski from Alaska, who also said she had met with Todd Blanche and just wasn't, committed to him at that stage. So this took it down to Bill Cassidy. He was the only person, the Republican senator from Louisiana, who was undecided on that side of the aisle, and he broke the logjam.
7: That is Fox's Chad Pergram. President Trump says he's planning to appeal to the U.S. Supreme Court after a lower court ordered the halt of construction on the White House ballroom.
9: Federal appeals court affirming 2-1 that whether, quote, a massive ballroom should be constructed is for Congress to decide and not a matter for executive self-help. And it cites the Constitution as assigning Congress, not the executive, the responsibility to decide proposed changes to the physical design of the White House, and that in order to move forward, the Trump administration must obtain Congress's authorization. Well, President Trump blasted the ruling on Truth Social, saying, in part, quote, we are presidents elected by the people of the United States of America and have many rights, including the right to fix, renovate, secure, protect, and beautify the White House grounds, which has been built and rebuilt and renovated and re-renovated, prepared, and simply made better.
7: Fox's Chinley Painter. 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
11: This past week, Governor Beshear signed an executive order that he says will protect Kentuckians against harmful impacts from data centers. Paul Miles reports.
12: Under the executive order, project developers will be required to submit an energy plan that shows it will not raise electric bills. Also,
13: I'm directing the Energy and Environment Cabinet to deny any permitting applications where a data center would negatively impact any of the following areas: air quality, water use, water quality, water supply, federal jurisdictional wetlands, or natural resources.
12: Beshear says his executive order does not say yes to any data center. That decision is up to local governments. I'm Paul Miles.
11: A Kentucky State Police trooper is under investigation after an officer-involved shooting in western Kentucky. State police say the incident happened late Thursday on U.S. 60 west of Morganfield in Union County. Investigators say 50-year-old Josh Wallace allegedly pointed a handgun at a trooper during a traffic stop. The trooper opened fire, wounding Wallace, who was hospitalized in stable condition. And fall camp is getting underway for the Louisville Cardinals. Expectations are high. Joe Lincoln has more.
14: Entering the 2026 season, the Cardinals have some lofty expectations as they were picked to finish third in the ACC preseason poll and were the first team left out of the top 25 in the preseason coaches poll. And on Thursday, UofL head coach Jeff Brohm cited the team's, quote, great schedule as an opportunity to prove that they belong in the top tier of college football.
15: Game one is critical for us. It's an opportunity that we're looking forward to taking against a fantastic opponent that's proven they can play at a high level.
14: One important note, all ACC running back Isaac Brown sat out of practice one. Brohm's only comment was that they have to get him, quote, a little healthier. I'm Joe Lincoln.
11: And I'm Scott Hooper.
10: This is the Kentucky News Network.
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17: And this update is brought to you by Four Seasons Catering. Community members are mourning as one of Hopkinsville's most well-known and colorful characters was found deceased at his Glass Avenue home Friday morning. A welfare check was conducted at the home of Charles Steve Bird Dog Page, and Hopkinsville police confirmed that he was found deceased inside. At this time, foul play is not suspected. To help more of Kentucky's youngest learners prepare for kindergarten, Governor Andy Beshear announced that a pre-K pilot program will be launched in Dawson Springs. In Dawson Springs, Beshear says over 160 children will be served by the program for the next 2 years. And the number of first-time filings for unemployment are decreasing across Kentucky. That's according to the U.S. Department of Labor, which says for the week ending August 1st, there were more than 1,500 first-time filings in the state, which is lower than the week prior. Deontay Berry reporting.
18: Here's your WHOP Weather Center forecast. Chance of thunderstorms today. Otherwise, cloudy skies with a few peaks of sun. Daytime highs approaching 90. Southwest winds 5 to 10 miles an hour. Partly cloudy with fog and spots tonight. Chance for storms. Lows dip down to about 72. Sunshine mixed with clouds at times tomorrow. Highs level off around 91. That's the forecast from the WHOP Weather Center. I'm meteorologist Megan Mulford. Currently, it's 79 degrees.
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0: All right, back at it at home with Gary Sullivan. By the way, I did a little research here on the cedar siding, the Rough Sun cedar siding. And the first thing I was looking is corn cob blasting, as I was recommending checking it out. Corn cob blasting can work very well for removing paint from rough sawn cedar. And it goes on to tell you why. But it says use fine corn cob media, not coarse. Air pressure relatively low. I think it's 40 to 50 PSI.
7: 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May require a couple passes, though. After blasting, blow, vacuum,

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5: Here's your WHOP Weather Center forecast. Chance of thunderstorms today. Otherwise, cloudy skies with a few peaks of sun. Daytime highs approaching 90. Southwest winds 5 to 10 miles an hour. Partly cloudy with fog and spots tonight. Chance for storms. Lows dip down to about 72. Sunshine mixed with clouds at times tomorrow. Highs level off around 91. That's the forecast from the WHOP Weather Center. I'm meteorologist Megan Mulford. Right now, it's 81 degrees.
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0: All right, back at it we go. At Home with Gary Sullivan as we take your calls regarding a little home project or two or three or four. It just keeps going. It's 800-823-8255. Feel free to grab a line. Let's go to James. James, welcome.
7: Yes, Gary. So purchasing a home that's about just under 2 years old. I had it inspected. Nothing major. However, the siding is a metal siding, and it's in good shape. But when they trimmed around the windows, they put this, I don't know if it's MDF. It's not wood. It's like a composite wood. Is MDF F made for outdoor use? Is there a version of that?
0: Yeah, there's probably a version of that. It's probably so what's the question about it? Can it be painted or
7: no? Oh, I'm sorry. The inspector called out that the ends were not sealed. They're butt ends, if you will, 90 degrees or even like some of the miters. Mm-hmm. So I didn't know if you could seal it because I know sometimes you mentioned that sealing in is dangerous sometimes because it traps the moisture. So that's the question. What is the product that should be sealed with?
0: Well, I would say just regular paint could be one sealant. That's for sure. It really kind of depends exactly what we're looking at. But for the most part, acrylics will pretty much stick to anything. And if it needs to be sealed, it sounds more of a composite.
7: A composite?
0: Kind of like almost like a Trex or something along those lines, or an AZAC or something along those lines.
7: Yes, it's right. It is a composite material. It's not PVC. It's

0: for winning. Learn more at fightingblindness.org.
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4: Fox News, I'm Carmen Roberts. Shortly before sunrise, the Senate confirmed Todd Blanch as Attorney General, installing President Trump's former defense lawyer as the nation's top law enforcement official.
5: Blanch is reacting, saying, "I am deeply honored by the trust and confidence President Trump has placed in me to lead the Department of Justice as our great nation's 88th Attorney General."
4: Fox's Madeline Rivera. Blanch won approval in a 50-49 vote, with Republican Senator Susan Collins and Lisa Murkowski voting no with Democrats. Iran says it is close to finalizing a deal with Oman to reopen the Strait of Hormuz, but that deal would reportedly limit ships to a narrow route and may involve paying fees.
6: From Iran, some hardliners making extreme demands they say must be met before any deal is made.
4: Fox's Steve Harrigan in Tel Aviv. 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
7: Here's your WHOP Weather Center forecast. Slight chance for storms this afternoon. Otherwise, cloudy skies with a few peaks of sun. Highs level off around 90. Winds out of the west at around 5 miles an hour. Mainly cloudy skies expected with fog and spots tonight. Slight chance of thunderstorms. Lows level off around 72. Partly cloudy and foggy early tomorrow. High of 91. That's the forecast from the WHOP Weather Center. I'm meteorologist Megan Mulford. Currently 86.
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2: Fox News, I'm Ann Carrick. A tight vote, but the acting attorney general, Todd Blanche, is confirmed as attorney general.
3: On this vote, the yeas are 50, the nays are 49. The nomination is confirmed.
2: GOP Senators Susan Collins and Lisa Murkowski joined Democrats in opposition. Republican holdout Senator Bill Cassidy voted yes. Senator Mitch McConnell did not vote as he continues to recover from a fall. Gas prices remain elevated this summer following the Middle East conflict. At the same time, lower crude oil prices now are helping to drive down the national average. Vice President J.D. Vance on Fox's Saturday in America.
4: We're just going to keep on applying the pressure that we can apply and getting as much oil and gas out of the Middle East so that Americans can enjoy lower gas and energy prices.
2: The national average for a gallon of regular now just above $4. 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
5: Here's your WHOP Weather Center forecast. Slight chance for storms this afternoon. Otherwise, cloudy skies with a few peaks of sun. Highs level off around 90. Winds out of the west at around 5 miles an hour. Mainly cloudy skies expected with fog and spots tonight. Slight chance of thunderstorms. Lows level off around 72. Partly cloudy and foggy early tomorrow. High of 91. That's the forecast from the WHOP Weather Center. I'm meteorologist Megan Mulford. Currently, it's 84 degrees.
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0: Aviv. Former Vice President Kamala Harris makes the pitch for Democrats ahead of the midterm election. She told a group in New Orleans yesterday Republican priorities are misguided.
1: They'll spend $125 billion on Trump's war in Iran while folks can't even cover their basic needs here in America.
0: And the U.S. Senate advances a landmark crypto bill before heading out for August recess. 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
2: Here's your WHOP Weather Center forecast. Slight chance for storms this afternoon. Otherwise, cloudy skies with a few peaks of sun. Highs level off around 90. Winds out of the west at around 5 miles an hour. Mainly cloudy skies expected with fog and spots tonight. Slight chance of thunderstorms. Lows level off around 72. Partly cloudy and foggy early tomorrow. High of 91. That's the forecast from the WHOP Weather Center. I'm meteorologist Megan Mulford. Right now, it's 79 degrees.
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0: Center forecast. Slight chance of thunderstorms with fog and spots tonight. Otherwise, mainly cloudy skies expected. Lows level off around 72. Southerly winds at around 5 miles an hour. Sunshine mixed with clouds at times with fog and spots early tomorrow. High temperatures reach up to 91. Mainly clear tomorrow night. Lows around 73. That's the forecast from the WHOP Weather Center. I'm meteorologist Megan Mulford. Currently, it's 77 degrees.
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1: 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Clearance with Kara says she's eyeing the Lowe's mini bucket as a gift.
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0: Well, Oliver Marmor last night, good game in all fronts. You scored runs early. The defense was outstanding. But let's talk about your pitching. Your pitching from starter to the last out was just really, really good.
1: Yeah, everyone did a really nice job. You look at Leahy going out there and made pitches when he needed. Those guys did a really nice job of swinging the bat and putting some really good at-bats together against him. But when it all came down to it, he made pitches to get out of some big innings there. Got some punch-outs, too. Got some swing and miss with just about everything. So I love, one, the way he prepares, but his ability to go out there, execute, not get sped up was pretty impressive. And then you look at the bullpen. Those guys did a really nice job. Starting with Brule, very easy, three ground balls. Ferguson did a really nice job. Stanek got his guys, and then Riley lines up against the bottom three. They're all right-handed and did a really nice job of closing the game out.
0: Well, you know, I don't think I've ever seen you as happy to see when you have two lefties in your pen and the way you were able to use them last night. I mean, there's some times I wish you would have been able to do that earlier, but last night it really proved what two lefties can do for your ball club.
1: Yeah, that 20-game stretch showed a decent amount of that with not having JoJo available coming out of the break. And you look at how effective he's been for us, and then just having two lefties being able to get flip guys. You look at that ninth inning and what Ferguson was able to do in getting those lefties out of the game, getting Moniak out of the game in case we got back to him, and having Freeland in that spot allowed Riley to go against those three righties, get the ground ball double play instead of it being a bigger inning for him. So it lined up well. When you have the two lefties, there's some things you could do strategically that help you out.
0: You made a move on your roster today.
1: Yeah, Everson's in, and Nelly, unfortunately, is out, and we'll take a look at him. This is a guy that has a high ceiling, plays good defense, could play all three positions, and I'm looking forward to seeing what he's capable of doing.
0: You know, one of the things about your ball club is versatility. You have guys who can play multiple positions, and it seems like that's more of a trend now in the game where the more gloves you can bring to the park and help yourself, the more opportunities you have to play.
1: Yeah, we have some athletes that can play all over the place and do a nice job of just staying ready at each position. You look at Torres, his ability to play the infield, outfield, doesn't matter where you put him. For me, and has done a really nice job of that. So there's guys that pop in and out and do that, and the versatility definitely helps the roster.
0: We talk about lefties. Libby's going tonight. He was really, really good his last time out.
1: Yeah, our hope is that he can continue to repeat that. He's preparing in a way that you would want. So his level of execution last time was good. So hopefully he does the same today.
0: The success of the pitchers right now, especially your starters, attacking the zone, getting ahead in the count. What's been the difference? Because we saw it with Libby, and basically it goes back maybe 3 weeks ago, where guys really became more aggressive. When did it all change?
1: These guys have done a nice job all the way through. There's going to be ups and downs to their season, especially when you have guys that are early in their career trying to figure out a big league lineup and how to navigate a second, third time through. So there's going to be ups and downs. But you look at the body of work over the course of the year and how young these guys are, they've done a really nice job.
0: All right, let's talk about your lineup for game two.
1: Yeah, you have JJ leading off, playing second, Walker in right, Herrera catching, Burleson at first, Vermeen DH, and Wynn at short, Blaze at third, Church in center, and Everson in left field.
0: All right, let's go get him.
1: You got it.
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0: Joe Pott back in on Ameren Total Access. Let's take a look at what else is going on in the National League Central here on this Saturday night. It is some, evening baseball for everybody in the National League Central here on this Saturday. The Reds are playing in Washington. They are just about ready for first pitch there. The Cubs are playing in Kansas City tonight, and that is a 6:10 first pitch, so just about the same time that this one gets going. And the Twins and Brewers, much the same. They are a 6:10 Central Time first pitch. So that's what that looks like. One more, the Mets and the Pirates also getting ready to get going. That one is in Pittsburgh tonight as the Pirates play host to the Mets. So that's the National League Central. Around the Cardinals minor league system, they are also playing evening games. One game currently in progress. That would be Palm Beach and Jupiter tonight in, well, it's technically in Jupiter, but it is Palm Beach's home game, I think. Anyway, it is. It's Palm Beach's home game. I can figure it out, I promise. It's a scoreless game right now. They are just underway in the bottom of the second inning. Yan Cabrera making the start for Jupiter in that game here this evening. Everything else is later, 6:35 Central Time. It's Memphis playing at home to Nashville. Left-hander Mason Molina makes the start for Memphis tonight. Springfield is at San Antonio. 7 o'clock, the start there. Right-hander Daniel Egan makes the start for Springfield. And Peoria also a 7 o'clock start as they play at home, playing host to Quad Cities here this evening. All of the Cardinals minor league teams are very close, if not above 500. Memphis, the best of the lot, at 62-50, Springfield 55-50, Peoria and Palm Beach are both 52-53. So you have a lot of the teams that are playing right there around 500 baseball. And of course, the big league club right now at 500. We will continue here on Ameren Total Access. It is time for us to go inside the park, and it'll be part two of the interview with Rob Serfolio. Mike Claiborne actually talked to Rob coming up here, and this will be part number two. It's coming up next as we continue on Ameren Total Access here from Busch Stadium on the Cardinals Radio Network, powered by Graybar.
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0: a young team such as the Cardinals.
1: Bien, bien. 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
2: Yeah, I feel really good. 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
0: And finally, as we talk to Everson Pereira, we ask him about his preferred position in the outfield.
1: No, me siento bien en los tres. 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
2: I really feel good in all the three positions, but if I pick one, probably centerfield.
0: That is Everson Pereira inside the clubhouse, and thanks again to Kleininger Turan for translating. Time for us to wrap up this edition of Ameren Total Access, and we'll do it on the other side of the break. 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